0: That was Waiting by Camel Fat and Elian Fur, and it was included in Elian Fur's debut album, Found in the Wild, which was written during the COVID pandemic and released in 2021. It's an interesting album, which actually is definitely worth tracking down. It's split into two contrasting halves, Found, which focuses on songwriting, and then In the Wild, which is more about club music. I also played you La Troy House Ensemble, reimagining a Sade tune called Pearls, and that features the Grammy winning Soweto Gospel Choir. There's some great vocals in there. I played that twice when I came over this week. We also heard this week's soundtrack selection, expertly chosen by David in the Highlands of Scotland, who picked out a piece of music from Makato, a Japanese drum and bass musician, producer and DJ, with a tune which features in the new Forza Horizon 6 driving game on Xbox and PlayStation. Now, if you listen to the show each week, but never dared to get involved, stick this number in your phone now for when you're next watching a movie or playing a game and inspiration strikes. Tell us all about it. The soundtrack selection voicemail is open 24/7. The number to call is +44 800 7765 112. If you have something we haven't heard before, don't be shy. Right, back to the music. Next up is something brilliant from Dusky, the British duo of Alfie Granger Howell and Nick Harringman. This is something from their forthcoming album, Signals, which is due to come out at the end of September, and it's called Bindweed. And actually, hang on a minute, isn't bindweed that Japanese stuff which completely ruins your garden?
1: I put a seashell in my ear and it all comes back. The yellow sun, the Mediterranean.

So, that was the wonderful Nightfall by Kavinsky, who sadly passed away last week at home in Paris at only 50 years old. Real name Vincent Belorge. He gained a huge audience in 2011 when that record was used in the film Drive, starring Ryan Gosling. And it was one of the records that really ignited that whole synth wave 80s sound, very much like the Midnight who we played earlier. And we're just really very sad to hear his death and wanted to play that as a mark of respect on Sunsets. We also heard something new from Nicare, another French producer based in Thailand, with a rework of a Thomas Newman score to American Beauty. And again, I listened to that and it took me back all the way back to Jakarta and obviously the original movie. Those marimbas are really, really brilliant. Thomas Newman, oh boy, does he know what he's doing, you know. Now, as this show is called Sunsets, we couldn't not mention the fact that the mother of all sunsets is happening next week. A total solar eclipse will be visible across the Atlantic Ocean, Iceland, Greenland, northern Spain and Ibiza next Wednesday on the 12th of August. The timing will depend on where you are, obviously. In the UK and Europe, we will be getting a 96% partial eclipse just after 7 p.m. But wherever you are, make sure you pick an appropriate piece of music, find a quiet space and maybe some sunglasses. Please don't go looking at the sun without any protection, people. Back to the music. Next up is something from Jack Willard. We like a bit Jack Willard. This is called Waiting.

Right, back to back new tunes there. In reverse order, I played you The Wave by Estiva, who is knocking out some good stuff, Estiva. Spencer Brown with Storm Chasing, I like that from Spencer, and Jack Willard's Waiting. Pretty much all you got time for me this week. 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Please feel free to share the show with your friends who might like something a bit dumb and a guy just mispronouncing everything, even if you don't like the music. Let's just listen to the links. It's entertaining. if you want to get hold of what I'm up to on the socials, I am Nick Chicane on X, Instagram and TikTok, or Chicane Music on Facebook. We started the show with one of mine, and I'm going to leave you with one of mine. This is already 14 years old. Wow. Take it from my Thousand Mile Stare album. This is called Windbreaks, and actually there's been quite a few of them on the beach this morning as I went along. Guys, take care. I shall see you next week.

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0: Sounds of Culture here on Housewife's Choice on Kiss FM. Miss V and Belliez in the studio with you today to keep you company. We kicked off the show with Linville Thompson and a tune called Cultivator. We went into Rod Taylor with Where Is Your Love Mankind. Culture behind us there. We're taking you through till midday as usual, kicking things off nice and early at 10:30 this morning. And we're going to move into some Frankie Paul right now, a tune called Smooth and Nice. What do you reckon, Belliez?
1: Sounds like a plan.
0: Keeping it nice here on the airwaves today. Keep it locked.

0: Hope you're enjoying the vibes out there. You're with Housewives Choice on Kiss FM Australia. Miss V in the driving seat right now. I kicked off the show for us all. At the top, we played some Linville Thompson. You heard from Rod Taylor and then Culture and Frankie Paul. After that, I went into Major King with Jehovah and Junior Cat with Reggae Music. We went into this rhythm. Also, at the top, Hugh Brown with Roots, Man Party, and Solo Banton with In This Time. And we've got the dub behind us there. Bella Yaz is coming up shortly to take us out on the second half of the show. I'm going to keep playing a little bit more reggae music. We've got a few tunes from Queen Ivica. She just dropped her new album. Do you want to tell us about that, Yaz?
1: Oh, beautiful new album from Queen Ivica, Breath of Life. We've got a few tunes to share between us today, don't we, Miss Fee?
0: Sure do.
1: So I've got a few of those coming up in my selection in a little bit.
0: We're going to go to an ad break shortly. I'm going to come back and I'm going to play one tune from Queen Ivica called Ragamuffin. But we'll just go to a quick

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0: Sounds of the Roots and Culture rhythm behind us there with Jesse Royal. A tune called Roots and Culture, moving back up the line. You heard from Ineezy with Jar Jar C, Rima As Far As I Can See, and Jalil with Lift Me. A rhythm you've heard probably more than a few times on the show. But, you know, it's an oldie but a goodie.
1: Absolutely.
0: And we did promise you some Queen Ivica. I know Yaz is going to drop a little bit more as well on the show with her new album release. Here's one from me, this tune called Ragamuffin. Keep it locked, you're with Housewives Choice.

0: And a quick little segue now into Steppers Land as we... Sorry, yes.
1: It's all right.
0: I'm just going with the feel and the vibe. Yeah. But we're getting excited for Vibronics coming up at Forward Ever on the 3rd of October. And, you know, I'm starting to realise I've got more Vibronics in the collection than I've realised. He's just produced so much. So here is a track off his Woman on a Mission LP. Check this one out.

Yeah, you got the volume turned right up. Miss Fionn Balliez here on Housewife's Choice with you. You're listening to the sounds of Vibronics and Sandra Cross. That tune, Turn It Up. One more tune from me, Danny T, and down there, the dub mix. I'm going to make way for Balliez now. And we're taking through till midday. Keep it locked.

0: Housewife's Choice here in session on Kiss FM Australia. We're taking you through up until midday today. Massive thanks to Miss Fee for her wicked selection for the first half of the program, and we are hearing the tail end of her selection for now. Hey, Miss Fee, thank you for this.
1: No worries, completely unprepared.
0: So nice.
1: Going with the flow this morning.
0: Yeah, I'm kind of feeling the same way. I've taken myself on a little bit of a twist and turn through the collection this morning, mainly through some new releases, so I'm going to share some with you all today. Starting off with another track from Capleton's brand new album, Heights of Fire. This one's been out for a few weeks, but I'm going to play another one from it today that I haven't yet played on the show. A beautiful tune called Prayers Up. Album released through Evidence Music. Always check Evidence for some great quality reggae music. Also coming up, I've got a beautiful new release to share with you from Pressure Buspipe and Zion Eye Kings. A stunning album called All For A Time. Also, new Queen Africa, as Miss Fee mentioned, and a few other treats in store for you. So keep it locked, turn it up. 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

head into a little break. And then we're going to come back with some more new releases. Kicking it off with Mesh Marina with Chanel. A little throwback to Kalia, and then a little love song and dedication to Horace Andy.

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0: voice of Horace Andy there with a tune called Got to Be Sure, originally released in 1970, and it's just been treated to a remastering and reissue just recently. Happy to share that one with you in celebration of having the absolute blessing to see him perform live on stage last week with Massive Attack at Rod Laver Arena. What an experience. Sending this tune out to everyone who was lucky enough to be there with me. Horace Andy there, absolute legend of Jamaican music, and sharing the message far and wide across the world as the chief collaborator of Massive Attack. Before Horace Andy, we heard from Kalia with a tune called Easy that she released back in 2020. And before Kalia, it was Mesh Marina featuring Chanel and Mario C with a great tune called Wrong Food. Little Housewife's Choice anthem there, I think. What do you say, Miss B?
1: I concur.
0: Yeah. All right. Well, I've got a few more tunes to play for you, but before that, I want to say thank you to some very special folks who are our Housewife's Choice patrons here on Kiss FM. And they are Ilona Fesco, Redback Sound System, DJ Mockadile, Zach Austin, Susan Ring, Rasta Tony and the Ghetto Warriors Reggae Crew, and Queen Kitty Cat from Jungle City Projects and Burn City Queens. 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We've got a couple of highlights of that to share with you. Miss Fee, do you want to tell the people them about the gig guide?
1: Absolutely. On Saturday, the 12th of September, we've got a little gig coming up at Cusick Park, that one called Dub to Jungle over in Collingwood. You've got Taman, Charms, Mars, Soka and myself, Miss Fee, playing back to back with Adrian's Wall. We're going to be on warm-up duties for that one. So do get down, that one's 7pm to 1am. And then moving further into September on the 19th, we do have Funky Kickston. It's always a vibe, isn't it?
0: Always a vibe. I'm so looking forward to this one.
1: It's going to be lots of fun. That one at Lurley Tavern. Yeah. So do keep an eye out for more info coming on that one there. We've got a few more things in September soon to be announced. And then just quickly, moving into October, of course, Forward Ever, we have Vibronix making his way over for his Australian Sound System tour, celebrating 30 years of the future of dub. He's going to be visiting Byron Bay. He's going to be heading over to Sydney, Perth, and of course Melbourne on Saturday 3rd of October, so we cannot wait to welcome him. And I do believe, you heard it here first, they are adding another show to the tour, so yeah, keep an eye on the details. For the Melbourne show, head to thecroxton.com.au for your tickets, and you can also get your tickets on the Kiss FM website. And all the details will be up online. And just a quick mention, in November, a thing called Rhyme and Grill over at Abbotsford Convent. It is going to be a big day out. We're going to be stringing up the sound on the lawn at the convent. It's going to be a vibe, a day of reggae, dance hall, inside and out. So, yeah, check it out.
0: Absolutely. Check this out. Oh, gosh. Lots coming up as the weather begins to warm up in Melbourne town. So we look forward to seeing you shake off those winter blues and chills and the little icicles, let them melt away with some great music as we emerge into some warmer weather soon come, I hope. To help take us there, I'm going to play some new music now. This is coming up from Queen Ifrika from her brand new album Breath of Life. Tune right now coming in called Change the World. Housewife's Choice on Kiss FM Australia.

Gentleman there with a tune from his forthcoming album Gratitude. That one was alongside the great Queen Omega, tune called What If. All right, I've got a few more minutes left of the program, and I'm going to do a little bit of a flashback to just a few weeks ago, a gorgeous rhythm called Double Trouble from Silly Walks. Here we go, kicking it off with Nigel Boy and Kaylin Arnold. 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

0: We're running out of time here, so we're going to say a quick farewell until next week. Thank you so much for listening. Shout out to Anitra. Hopefully she'll be back with us next week. Housewife's Choice all together here. Miss Fee, any parting messages for the massive?
1: no.
0: So much to say, so little time.
1: Nothing going on up here. I'm just cruising.
0: I'm sending you out with some vibes anyway. We just heard from Christopher Ellis and Jesse Royal with This Love. And it's Christopher Martin and Agent Sasko right now with Easy. That's about all we've got to say, really. I'm going to send you out with a little bit of Clay and Luton Fire, I think, with a tune called System. Thanks so much for tuning in. We'll see you next week on Housewife's Choice on KISS FM Australia.

joined me on one of the longest running cult shows on Kiss FM. 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

in this lovely Sunday afternoon. Keep it locked on Kiss for the next 90 minutes, playing some soul and funk.

Yeah, taken from the songs of The Key of Life, Stevie Wonder with A Black Man. Prior to that was Donny Hathaway with Voices Inside. We also had Benny King with Music Trance. CC Cameron with Live for Love. Ohio Players with Ecstasy. We had Spice and Sweet Norma Jones. And the top of that set was Teddy Pendergrass with Close the Door. Nice steamy half hour there. We're going to take a short break and be right back.

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0: Trouble Funk, Let's Get Hot. Part of that was Brothers Johnson and Glam. We also had Joe Simon with Love Vibrations. El DeBarge with the edit, of course, with called Barjo Groove. We also had Vicky Sue Robinson and Can't Find Love. And top of the set was Tell Me When You Need It Again, Isley Brothers. We're going to be back right after this.
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Yeah, some 80s boogie funk. The Hunchback Boogie Band with Fun. Also part of that was Ron Richardson with Ooh Wee Baby. We also had Chemistry, I Can't Lose With The Stuff I Use. And for starters, there was Sylvester and All I Need. Thank you for tuning in. I'm afraid I have to go, and I'll see you next week from midday till 1:30 every Sunday afternoon. Till then, have a great week, and I'll see you then.

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1: Well, good afternoon, everyone. Welcome once again to the Dance Interiors Show. I'm going to start off from a tune back from 1981 from their debut album. And, of course, they are coming to Australia. Level 42 and a tune called Love Games.

0: Oh, spinning some Ray Ghostbuster Parker Jr. and Radio. And, of course, it's time to party now. A tune from Bumblebee Unlimited, one of Patrick Adams' very first recordings, and a tune called Ladybug. Jay Player was in there as well with Love Is The Answer, Leon Ware and Why I Came to California, Asphalt Jungle, Freakin' Time, and the top of that set from 1981. And we had Level 42 and a tune called Love Games right here on the Dan Tattiri Show.
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0: Oh, kind of get into a bit of a 90s groove there. Of course, Degrees in Motion from 92. And, of course, Shine On, Sound of Blackness, classic there with Optimistic from 1991. And, of course, Massive Attack from the same year. And, of course, they were out during the week, sold out show. Of course, we had to play Unfinished Sympathy there for all the punters who went to the concert during the week. Dynasty there from the early 80s on the Soul label, and I've Just Begun to Love You. We had Locksmith and a tune called Unlock the Funk, and the top of that set we had Donna Washington, You Can't Hide from the Boogie, from the early 80s, 81 or 82, I think it was, on the Capitol label. You are tuned to the Dance Interior Show. We'll be back very, very shortly.
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0: Band, one from Ripple on the Soul Soul label, of course, and The Beat Goes On, Two Man Sound, and Cute American. That was David Lee reworking there, of course. Ray Barreto, another percussion based tune called Together, and the top of that set, we started with a tune from 1983. Oliver Chetnam and a thing called Get Down Saturday Night, and of course sampled back in 2001 by Room 5, and also Michael Gray's Weekend has elements of that tune going through it as well. Well, thank you once again for tuning in to the Dance Interior Show right here on Kiss FM, Dance Music Australia, and hopefully we'll catch you next Sunday right here on Kiss.
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0: We acknowledge the people of the Kulin Nation as the traditional owners of the land on which our work in the community takes place. 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

0: We acknowledge the people of the Kulin Nation as the traditional owners of the land on which our work in the community takes place. 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

absolute pleasure having you on board for this week's edition of The Juice here on Kiss FM. 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Till next Sunday, I'm Snail Cortex. Keep the beats rolling. Peace. Take it easy.

0: We acknowledge the people of the Kulin Nation as the traditional owners of the land on which our work in the community takes place. 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
4: 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Back to the continuation of last week's set. Some indie techno and some driving big time techno for tonight. 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

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All my boys hit that loud. 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

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I'm signing out for the night. This is Dancing Penguin by the one and only Boris Becher. Much love. See you next week.

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universe whispers its secrets to those who dare to listen, echoing through the cosmic void. The universe whispers its secrets to those who dare to listen, echoing through the cosmic void. The universe whispers its secrets to those who dare to listen, echoing through the cosmic void. The universe whispers its secrets to those who dare to listen, echoing through the cosmic void. The universe whispers its secrets to those who dare to listen.

0: We acknowledge the people of the Kulin Nation as the traditional owners of the land on which our work in the community takes place. 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
3: 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Coming to you live from my studio in Ireland, I've got an hour full of bangers, so let's dive straight in. 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

actually induced Larry instructions and suggestion. Hypnotism for therapeutic purposes is referred to as hypnotherapy.

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3: Attention.

In this week's show, I'll be playing some new music of mine as well as some older releases. But first, my upcoming release on Musical Freedom, out July 3rd. This one's called Keep Going. Here we go.

0: We acknowledge the people of the Kulin Nation as the traditional owners of the land on which our work in the community takes place. 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

show, the Mercury is rising. And I'll be bringing the heat over the next 60 minutes with new music from Jill Kidd, Yuma Thicker, Sander Van Dorn, and Michael V. So let's get to it, starting with this. For Who? This is House of Who.

mix you heard new releases on Size, Nightlight and Joris Vaughan's Spectrum. We go north of the border now with this from Ewan McVicar. This is Scottish Midget. Bye.

0: DC Limited. That was ADHS with EOS. Time for a quick break now. I'll be back right after this.
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1: 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I'm Alice in Wonderland, and I'm so excited to be here with you today to play some amazing new music. 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

0: ways you can do that. 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

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It's time to turn the volume all the way up and get ready to dance, because I'm about to unleash the beat with episode number 719. And I know you know what to do, my UTB crew. We're going to bring it on.

featuring some massive new cuts from John Grand, Timmy Trumpet, Matisse and Sadko, Brian Kearney, Barry Corston, and so much more. But right now, let's get this party started with a little help from BRN and Bwogo with Follower.

you are aging right now to my song What Will Be on Intonation Axiom. And just ahead of that was John Grand's Antithesis on Enhanced Progressive. And opening up the show for us this week was BRN and Boogo with Follower on Catch and Release.

You are listening right now to my song, Anything Can Happen, with the legendary Fatum on Armand. And just in front of that was Timmy Trumpet and Brad Easy, Smelling the Roses on Spinning. And preceding that was Adam Baer and DJ Jock with Let Loose on Drum Code.

You are getting down right now to Matisse and Sadko and 642, Feeling Whole Again on Tomorrowland Music. And just ahead of that, you heard the massive Ellipsis remix of my song Awaken on Magic Music. In front of that was Ocula's remix of Cimmerian from Lipless and Blue Noir on Colorize. And preceding that was Paul Arcane with Raw Frenette on Euphonic.

This is Nadia and Brian Kearney going back once again on Armada. And in front of that, you heard my brand new song, Separate Ways, with the one and only Richard Durand and Karen McCauley on Black Hole Recordings. Preceding that was Barry Corsten with Leon Boyler and Mostly Cloudy, dropping Bring Me Back to Life on Flashover Recordings. And playing us out tonight is Roman Messer's Make It Real with Jaro and Pitch on the remix for Sawanda Music.

sure you get to listen and add it to your favorite playlist if you love it. Also, get ready because there is an amazing Bexy remix coming of We Could Be Stardust on August 21st. So mark it down in your Just calendar, and so much more on its way. I hope you all are having a beautiful summer, taking care of yourselves, taking care of one another, supporting one another, and just doing your best every day. Never give up. You are my dreamers. You know what I say. Let's keep dancing together. Sending you all a huge kiss. Mwah. This is Jess, signing off.

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0: We acknowledge the people of the Kulin Nation as the traditional owners of the land on which our work in the community takes place. 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
1: Hey, good morning, kids. Here we go with another Love is the Answer radio show with me, Nikki, co-creator. This week, we've got loads of fresh house music. We've got tracks by Daniel Dash. There's music from Top Guns. We've also got music from Partners in Dance. We've got one from Alex Preston and T-Bore. We've also got new music from Sunny One. There's tracks from Joyce ARG. But we're going to start off the show with a track called Snow Times by Mark Cottrell.
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This show will be repeated as always on the early hours of Monday morning. 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

world of echo and ambience. Kind of sounds like melodica with me, Chris Coco. And let's begin with this glorious thing, which also slides in a little taste of drum and bass, just to mix it up a bit. This is Shakshuka Redemption by Sadido.

Some Balearic Magic from Azizi in Space, new album from Cedido, coming on vinyl in the middle of September. Next, some Digidub from Japan by Yasokiba. This is just called Dub.

0: You got it now. Just one of things.
1: Connolly Ospovats with a tune called Double Rainbow, remixed by Eddie C, leading into Life's a Beach. Balearic music of a space jazz kind this week. Got two tracks from the new Sky Ranger compilation, which is called Sky Ranger Presents Coconut Dreams Volume 1. So we're on a beach. In fact, Moon Beach is the name. No, Silver Moon Beach is the name of this track. And there's a band playing somewhere.

Needless to say, that's a fine, fine collection of eclectic and beautiful music from Skyranger. The album Coconut Dreams Volume 1 coming soon on Mr. Bongo Records. Let's go super metabolic now. This one coming out on Music for Dreams, which is kind of throwback to that 90s Jose Padilla sound. It's by John Beltran and it's called Soft Rain.

Can't wait to hear the rest of that forthcoming album by John Beltran, which sounds like it's going to be pretty to very good, I would say. Okay, this lot, Hugh B and Setuan from Sydney, had an album in 2020 called Yeah Definitely. They got a new one and they've moved on spiritually and philosophically and decided to call their new album Nah Maybe. This is the best tune from it, in my opinion. It's Step

This one with one of the longest artist names ever is Azizi Romeo and Max Romeo featuring Guiding Star Orchestra and Tippy Eye-Grade, and it's called Dub of the Time. And this is a new tune from A Vision of Panorama called Perfect Design.

That tune by A Vision of Panorama you can find on Star Creature Universal Vibrations Records. Very nice. And more US music next. I always look out for new tunes in the Europa Soul series of edits. And here's a new one by Isley Brothers. It's called Sensuality. And it's beautiful.

Okay, I think we're kind of relaxed enough for a melancholy, slightly melancholy and wonderful and beautiful ambient outro of a few tracks, starting with this one, the Durruti Column, back after 15 years with a new album, which is called Renaissance, New Beginnings, or To Be Born Again in Meaning. And this, my favourite track, straight in the box for a sunset, is Your Shadow at Morning.

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There you heard Jack Wiley and Hani Arani on vocals with Yesterday, Today, Before That, a track from the new Durity Column album, definitely worth checking. And I'll leave you this week with this beauty from Denmark, from a new EP by Emil Friis. It's called Hands Remembered. See you next week with another edition of Melodica.

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